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4: I guess I just really get excited to listen to it.
0: Let's take it around the room. Make sure everybody's good. It's Tino. I'm feeling fine. Serena, how are you?
1: I'm doing amazing.
0: Love it. Nicasio?
5: I'm good.
0: Matt?
6: I'm fine.
0: All right, so listen.
7: Yeah, you are.
0: Oh, man. Look, man, we got so much to get to, dude. We'll kick things off with Real Talk, where we keep it real. We talk about our life and let you kind of share your thoughts as well, man, because we're not perfect. We can grow. So today's topic is coming up next, man. Kicking off Tino Cochino Radio. Welcome to the show. Woo.

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1: All right, so I'm very curious to see how our producer Matt sells this to you guys. Basically, he believes that parents should fight in front of their children.
2: Yes. Don't make it a point to fight in front of your children, but if it does happen, don't feel bad about it, because I do feel like fighting, arguing, like as long as it's not disrespectful or, you know, abusive, children need to learn how to argue with a partner or anybody, and they need to learn how to resolve it peacefully. Conflict resolution, mm-hmm. I feel especially in their generation, needs to be taught. So the other day, my son, Antonio, was like, if you and mom get divorced, I'm not going to like your new girlfriend. I was like, whoa, where is this coming from?
3: Oh, he's already seen the future.
2: He's like, well, you and mom fight a lot. I was like, we do. We argue, but we're a married couple. That's what a lot of couples, most couples fight. And I said, but we always figure it out and we move on rather quickly, uh-huh. like right away. And I said, it's important to know how to move past a fight and to come to an agreement, or at least to a place of understanding.
4: I don't think you should fight in front of your kids, but you should be able to, I guess, if you do fight, resolve that in front of your kids. And I say you shouldn't fight because I count your son, like, you're already worrying him that he's going to get his parents are going to divorce. And I know now my son is also at that age where, like, he's seen me and my husband fight and he, like, gets worried. I'm like, no, like, don't worry about it. We shouldn't have fought in front of you. Like, there's nothing to worry about. And, like, that's our fault.
2: But I feel like the more you fight in front of your kids and I don't know. I feel like you should be kind of an open book in front of your kids. And I think the more you fight, the more they get used to it. And just know that that's just kind of how life is.
3: This is not a fairy tale life or fairy tale world.
4: And I understand that. But you should not have your issues be your kids' issues.
2: Yeah, but you're teaching them how to work out a problem, how to work out an issue when they start dating. When Cordova starts dating someone, how's he going to know? He's going to get in his first fight and be like, I don't know what to do. This is crazy. We fought. I guess we're breaking
4: up. And also, if he's getting into all these fights, like, my mom and dad always fought. This is normal.
2: It is normal.
1: Yeah. Basically, normalize it. That way, they don't fear every time they get into an argument that their world is going to crumble.
2: Yes.
3: I told my son, I said, son, if mom doesn't listen to me, I'm spanking her and you.
2: Well, I don't know if that's
3: and then
2: the
3: he's
2: right
3: like,
2: way.
3: Mom, stop. Don't want to be spanked.
1: Let's talk to Jackie. She actually agrees with Matt Ooh. That you should fight in front of your kids. She'll share her reasoning next. We can get
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0: If you're just tuning in, I'll get you caught up to speed really quick. Our producer, Matt, feels that it is 1,000% okay to fight in front of your kids. He actually encourages it because he feels that you show your kids when they have a fight in their life that if you actually talk about it and work things out, that you can move past it. Serena, 1,000% disagrees because she feels that you should not bring your problems into your kids' life, correct?
1: Mm-hmm. That is right.
0: Okay, Jackie, what are your thoughts on fighting in front of your kids?
2: I completely agree. I feel like it's healthy to have disagreements in front of your kids once in a while.
1: I don't think the fight is healthy. I think maybe the communication after the fight.
2: I completely agree, too. And I think it's important to sit them down and talk to them about it because I'm pretty sure they'll probably have questions because they're very questionable.
0: Dad, why'd you call mama bitch?
3: No, as long as you're resolving the conflict in a healthy and non-disrespectful way, I think it's important, right?
2: Absolutely. But once it gets disrespectful, I think it's good to just pause and let them know, you know what, we'll have this conversation later and keep pushing.
4: Matt and his wife, they don't fight normal. Like, they cuss all over the place. And so it kind of can get, you know, a little rowdy.
2: Yeah, you see, you can't do those in front of those kids. They absorb everything and they learn.
0: Matt turns into a little mini Hulk.
3: Not that little.
0: Next. For all my ladies out there, pregnant, listen up, man. I guess there's a ton of women turn into a runner's hack to help power through pregnancy and labor.
4: You gotta move around.
0: Serena is gonna break it down for us next.

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1: We are Baltimore's number one hit music station.
0: All right. There are women that are turning to a runner's hack to power through pregnancy and labor. Serena will tell us more.
2: So this is actually pretty smart. So do you know, like, when people do the marathons, they have those like little gel packs? So women are packing on their hospital bags to help them get through labor because, you know, like how long labor can actually be. And doctors are saying, yeah, it's not a bad idea. The only thing is maybe stay away from caffeine because that can raise both the mom and baby's heart rates. But other than that, like, yeah, go for it. I'm like, this is so smart because with my son, I was awake for over like 24 hours and I remember feeling like depleted.
0: I bet.
2: After having him.
0: Is that a normal time, 24 hours? Like how long, how many hours total did it take you to have the kid?
2: So 12 hours, I think, to have my son, but I just like, from how my day started, I had like a doctor's appointment that day, like early in the morning. And then I went into labor, I think 9 p.m. that night.
0: What's so it was a normal just, time to have a baby.
2: It's just, it varies on everyone. Like every baby could be different. I know friends that have went days and they had to get a C-section.
0: Are you in pain that entire time?
2: No, it's usually after your water breaks. And then, I got the epidural.
0: Did it help?
2: Oh my gosh, yes. It was... I cannot even explain to you that pain that it felt like.
3: I think it's the worst thing for the guy, too, that when he's there.
0: Oh, it's because, worse for the guy? Tell
3: me
0: more.
3: Because there's no bed. Like, so I'm just sitting on this, like, hard-ass recliner.
2: Gosh.
3: She's sitting there all drugged up.
0: Kind of random, but Spirit Halloween is acquiring Hot Topic.
3: Ooh, I saw that. Okay. Yeah, they got money.
0: $350 million, man.
2: Sheesh. Oh,
0: Halloween is here already for sure. Let's talk all about Spirit and this acquisition. Is it acquisition?
4: Yes, it is.
0: Look at that. I mean, no one's well. Thanks, Shark Tank. Yes, next. Sir.

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1: Spirit Halloween is acquiring Hot Topic for $350 million.
2: Wow.
0: Dang.
1: That is nuts, bro.
2: They want that all year round.
1: It's so weird. So, I mean, they're not going to, like, turn Hot Topics into spirits, right? Like, they'll keep it Hot Topic?
0: So, I would think, because Hot Topic is, like, its own thing. But I guess it maybe it's going to have, like, a little Halloween section all year round. Like, that's a very corner.
1: It's so funny, because when I think about Hot Topic, it was such, like, a taboo store when I was a kid. Like, you'd walk in there and they'd have, like, Marilyn Manson music playing and all the rock stuff. And then there'd be little sex toys in the back. Yep. And it was just, like, little weed things. And I was like, oh my God, I'm not supposed to be here.
2: Wait, what's all these tassels?
1: Yeah.
0: Are you thinking of Spencer's?
1: Yep.
2: Hot Topic has actually. Hot Topic has it. Oh, no, they don't.
1: Yeah.
2: They don't.
0: I didn't have that vibe.
1: We're into different things, I guess, Serena. Jesus. Let's pivot. Coming up next. If you want to just basically like kind of reinvent yourself, have a better version of yourself, we'll tell you how to do it in 6 months.
3: Ooh. It's the Fred Show. We triggered several members of the gaming community with the Pokemon Go comment. 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Kiki loves that. 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
3: 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What's your dorky thing, Jason?
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1: All right, so for all my people out there that want to become a beast in 6 months, right? You want to become a better version of yourself. How do you do it? I found this online. I'm going to share it with you. We'll go one by one. Tell me if you could do this and if you agree with it. Number one, fix your schedule and sleep at 9 p.m. and be awake by 4 a.m.
2: Easy work.
0: If I didn't have kids, probably.
3: 9 to 4 is not 8 hours.
2: You can do that, Serena. You got to put them on your schedule.
0: Oh, thank you, Dad of the Year.
2: Oh, my God. That's
1: number two.
3: That was sarcasm.
2: They call me Daddy.
1: Quit your excuses and work out for at least 30 minutes a day.
2: Easy.
3: Stop saying easy, Nicasio. You have an easy job with short hours.
1: Hold on, but 30 minutes a day?
2: Exactly the reason
3: but
2: why.
3: But that's not easy for everyone. What if you
1: 30
3: like,
1: minutes?
3: What if you're like a nurse and you're working like 14-hour shifts?
0: I have been trying to like, so like to get cardio, because I don't have like all the time in the world. I do try to like clean because it's like keeping me constant like moving.
2: Yeah.
0: And I guess like I get my steps in that way.
1: Yeah, I'm going to say at least 10,000 steps. Number three, include fresh fruits in your daily diet to optimize your health.
2: You need the fiber so it can flush everything
0: shut
2: out.
0: Shut up.
3: God, oh, you're such a picture of health, Nicasio.
2: I'm just saying.
1: Number four, prioritize a cold shower in at least once a day. Number five, listen more than you talk and be teachable.
2: I don't do this.
3: Nicasio.
2: No, you do not. I need better help with this.
3: At least you know.
1: A lot of people don't.
0: You're self-aware.
1: It's the toughest thing to have to deal with somebody that's not teachable. Because like when you try and tell them, hey, what is this or what is that? And they become defensive.
2: Oh, for sure.
1: Versus listening.
2: Yeah.
1: Number six, learn to say no unapologetically.
3: Yes.
2: Mm-hmm. Yeah, I say no.
0: Yes, it's important.
1: Number seven, set out on a monitoring walk after having 2 glasses of water immediately after sleep.
2: What age is this?
3: What's 50, a monitoring 50, walk?
2: 50 yeah. plus? You got to have the monitor.
1: I'm just reading you what I
0: like
1: found
0: you
1: on
0: wake
1: Instagram.
0: Up, drink water and go for a walk?
1: Number eight, sleep a quarter of your day to reset your focus and boost your mood. I like naps.
3: Yeah. A quarter of your day?
1: That's what it says.
2: But you only take naps when you're not healthy. Because if you don't take naps throughout the whole day and you wake up early, that means you have a lot of energy, stored energy in your body from that you developed over the years.
1: How long have you been a health guru?
2: About 5 months.
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2: Coming up next.
3: I feel like back in the day, you used to always hear about like the oldest kid babysitting the youngest kids.
4: Yes.
3: That's always been a thing. It's just kind of part of it. Yeah. Well, our listener James, I guess he has a son that wants to get paid to babysit his siblings. It's a whole thing. Dude, we're going to read the DM. We're going to talk all about it. We're going to judge them. Yes, listener therapy is next on Tino Cochino Radio.

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2: All right, so our listener James wants to get, I guess, in the ring and box his son for this. James's son, right, is 15 years old.
1: Mm-hmm.
2: And he wants to get paid to babysit his younger siblings.
3: Wow.
2: Yeah. Let's have Serena read the DM that James sent, and we can talk all about it. It's listener therapy. Go ahead.
1: My wife and I have three kids, and every once in a while, we make my 15-year-old son watch his two younger sisters so we can go out to dinner. Let me be clear. We do not pay him to babysit. My wife and I both feel like this is just part of helping out the family and the role of the oldest sibling. I babysat my brothers when I was a teen and never got paid. The other day, he told my wife that he deserves to get paid $20 an hour for babysitting. I sat that kid down and told him that he will not be getting paid to help out the family. What do you guys think?
2: I agree. You shouldn't get paid for that. And it's like, okay, if you want to play that game, I'll pay you. But if I am going to pay you, then you're going to actually work. Because chances are, these kids are just going to sit there and either watch TV, look at the phone, be on an iPad. And that's it. And you just got to make sure they don't die, right?
1: Yeah.
2: Exactly. And that's so during that time, like, you can really do whatever you want. So you want to be paid? Okay, cool. Well, I need the dishes washed. I need to make sure the trash has been taken out.
3: Vacuum.
2: Like, you're going to do the chores. I'll give you the money, but you're going to actually work for it, not just sit there.
1: I'd be like, okay, if you want me to pay you and you want to be an adult and work like an adult, then you could also pay your phone bill. So as soon as I give you that money, I need you to pay your phone bill.
3: Ooh, plus some, yeah. It's probably more than the money you make from babysitting.
2: Nicasio has his hand on his head and he's shaking it.
4: Because I feel like in this day and age, everything's a transaction. So I
2: don't know. With your kid.
4: Oh, for sure. It pays to play. And so, like, you have to pay the person to take care of the kids. Because if not, he doesn't want to take care of them. Guess what? You don't go out for this date.
2: That's the same slogan at MGM, I think.
3: It pays to play. That's a good slogan.
2: I don't know, man. We have Chantel on the line. I feel like she's kind of on our side that you do not pay the kid because this is just what's called responsibilities. But we'll let her voice her thoughts. Next.
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2: All right, our Teen Uncle Cheeto radio listener James has a son that's 15 years old, and James basically is trying to check his kid because this kid is being asked to babysit his two younger siblings, and the kid's like, "Yeah, I'll do it for $20 an hour." James is like, "No, no, no! Listen, you gotta understand, you're the child here. You don't pay rent. You ain't got nothing to do with it. This is a responsibility." But the kid keeps fighting it. Chantel, what's it sound like to you?
3: Hell no, you're not getting $20. Because this is why. I love that he's in a business mindset, but you're only 15. You're not even in the workforce, and you're already trying to get workforce things. Like, what does he want, vacation time now? I think that he babysits for maybe 3 to 5 times. Then he could work up towards an incentive, like maybe buy him some shoes that he likes or buy him, you know, whatever at the store. A regular date is like, what, 4 hours, dinner and a movie? You have to pay this kid $80 just to go out, in addition to what you're paying to go out these days, which is expensive.
2: Well, my thing is, if you want to treat it like a job, then I need to see a resume. Who are your recommendations? Like, if we're going to play that game.
3: He's not even 16 yet. I don't even think he could drive.
4: But hold on. Wouldn't you want peace of mind, though? I know I would. Like, if I was going out, I would want my 15-year-old happy instead of mad, because I do love my babies, and so I want him taken care of.
3: That's why you got to work out a deal. Like, hey, you want something? Then babysit for me 3 days or 3 dates, and then I'll buy you this. Work up towards it. I'm just not going to pay you.
1: I don't even like the compromise, so I'm like, do you pay rent here? And exactly. I already buy you everything you want.
3: Mm-hmm, exactly. Like, it's good to compromise because you want your child to learn how to earn money. But at the same time, like, hey, you got to take baby steps. I just can't start giving you vacation time, minimum wage.
4: 401k.
3: You
4: know what I mean? This girl can't pay her 15-year-old son while she goes out there and bees a hoe?
2: With her husband?
5: Bees a hoe.
3: Right?
2: Coming up next. Some tea time, celebrity gossip. What are we talking about next, Arena?
1: Savannah James, a wife of NBA star LeBron James, was turned down from a very high-end store, and she's sharing the whole experience.
2: Coach? Yeah, they got fired and everything, right?
1: What? Yeah.
2: God. We'll talk all about it. Tea time.

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0: Savannah James, the wife of LeBron James, was recently kicked out of a very high end store.
2: Oh,
0: the
2: damn.
0: Person that did this has been fired. It's a whole thing, man. The cheese man, the gossip. We got you, man. It's tea time. It's Tino Cochino Radio. Break it all down.
1: So Savannah and her longtime friend April McDaniel, I guess they had their scheduled appointment at an Hermes store, and the person refused service to them. So her friend explains that Savannah's very like sweet and kind, and her friend's like, oh no, not me, like I'm about to call this person and that person, like we're having this shut down, we're getting you fired. And that's exactly what happened. Like they were called back to the store.
2: Jesus.
1: They brought out everything. They said there was champagne and caviar.
2: Oh my god.
1: And
2: what, you said Hermes?
3: What's the name of
0: the store? They went to the Febreze Hermes store, and they were just buying all the spray cans.
2: That's chemicals.
1: But she was also sharing, this happened another time at Chanel. So I guess she was like looking at a bag, and she went to go touch it, and the person's like, oh no, like you put that back. And she was explaining, like, if it's exclusive, like there'll be a sign that says don't touch it. She's like, I know how to read. There was nothing there.
4: I feel like those workers do that. They judge. Like
0: they follow you around the store.
4: Yeah.
0: I mean, it was race. Clearly.
1: Exactly.
0: They made it a race thing.
2: Crazy.
0: These companies are nuts, man. It's like, bro, any and everybody could have money. So it's like, you need to, I don't know, just you need to hire better people. More open-minded.
2: You think they train them like that?
4: No.
2: Like to be
0: racist?
2: Yeah, I guess. I don't know.
0: Where are you working, man?
2: Hey.
0: He works here.
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0: Damn, why is social media going to keep you single? I'll share it with you.
1: Thanks.
2: Oh my God.
0: Next.

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1: It's Z104.3.
2: Let's talk social media. Why is it going to keep you single forever?
3: Yeah.
2: Matt?
3: There's like five reasons. Oh, wow. Number five, it's the perfection trap. Feeds show hyper-curated fake highlights or dramatic horror stories instead of just boring, normal relationships.
2: Yeah, everybody thinks that every day is supposed to be an experience. And
3: yeah, either good or bad. Okay that it's just boring.
1: Yes, because I feel like boring is good, though, sometimes. Yeah.
2: People that are used to toxicity feel that boring is foreign, and so that's why they chase the excitement.
3: Yeah, or they create problems when they're not there. Yeah.
4: Like, having two dates out of the month is wild. It's like, man, like, chill out. We can have one.
2: You only date your partner once a month?
4: Oh, for sure.
2: Or less, right?
1: For sure, but, like,
2: less,
1: I feel like dates don't have to always be out of the house, even if it's like, okay, we're going to put the kids to sleep and, like, get, like, I don't know, like, make a little movie popcorn tray. Yeah. Or, you know, like something
2: order cute. Order pizza.
1: Yeah.
2: Hang out at home. You don't do that either?
4: No, I try to do that when my girl falls asleep. I'm like, what do we want me to do? Wake her up?
3: You're boring.
2: Yeah. Jesus.
4: I'd rather just go to the hub.
2: They just keep blocking that in more states, by the way.
3: Yeah, I know. What are they doing?
2: Just doing research.
4: What the hell? Let's have it.
2: What's number two?
3: Gender generalizations. Algorithms push viral content that frames the opposite sex as untrustworthy or broken on both sides.
2: I don't trust any woman anymore.
3: Get off social media.
2: Number three.
3: The ghosting mindset. Profiles make people look disposable, lowering the effort put into a real bond.
2: Mm-hmm.
3: Okay. Number two, checking out. Physical presence gets ruined when your eyes stay glued to a screen instead of engaging with a partner.
2: Mm-hmm. I was counting up and you were counting down, so you threw me off when you said two.
3: Well, we have one more.
2: It's fine. Go ahead.
3: Okay, last one. Echo chambers. Basically, whatever you kind of like, how you believe, you follow those things, and then it just keeps feeding you that. You find comfort in being single online, replacing actual vulnerability with safe digital validation.
2: It sucks because you don't want to be hurt, so that is why you like build these walls and protect yourself from it. But, man, you also got to live.
3: Yeah, mm-hmm. Get locked in those
1: and
3: walls.
1: And live offline.
2: Mm-hmm. I try not to scroll before bed anymore. I used to get in bed and I would scroll and scroll and be up for like another hour. I put my phone down. Before I lay down, phone is on the charger and away from me.
3: I think it's put it out of reach.
1: Last night I scrolled and I was so mad at myself because I told my husband, I'm like, I'm going to read. And then I was scrolling and scrolling and I'm like, damn, I'm too tired to read.
3: But you were reading.
2: I was going to say, loophole, you read the captions.
1: That's true.
4: No, she just looked at the pictures.
2: There are wallpapers, which is, I mean, perfect. It ties into what you're saying. You want to look at some pictures? There are wallpapers that every person should have on their phone. Ooh. And I want to share a few of them with you next. They're inspiring.
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0: All right, let's talk your phone. There are apparently wallpapers that every person needs on their phone to just keep them motivated.
2: Okay.
0: Remembering, you know, perspective.
1: Mm-hmm.
0: The first one says, don't f*** up today just because you're mad about yesterday. That is a good one.
2: Yeah.
0: Right? Like, if you hold on to all this stuff and this resentment and this negative energy, it just stays with you and keeps going and going and going. If you're in control of your happiness, why do you want to hold on to the negative?
1: Sure, yes. Exactly.
0: You're not lost. You're just early in the process.
1: Ooh, that's good.
2: Yeah. Oh, brother.
0: I like that one. This one's a good one because I feel like a lot of people... I do this sometimes. Like, you wake up, you just feel like lost. You like you have a bad day, and you're just like, oh, everything sucks.
3: Mm-hmm.
0: You're a f***ing miracle.
1: Oh, my God.
0: Go do something with it. Stop f***ing around and take advantage of the life you have.
3: Jesus, do they have any without the F-bombs?
2: Okay, this sounds like something from Gary Vee.
0: This is a Gary Vee page.
2: I'm sick of him.
0: All right, what about the next one? There's an F word in it.
3: Good.
0: Do you want to f***ing win in life? Fall in love with losing because most people are scared of it.
3: Now, oh, yeah.
0: I will tell you this. That was for the longest why I did not do comedy.
3: Fear.
0: Because I was like, bro, if my stuff doesn't work, people are going to make fun of me.
3: Yeah.
0: They're going to laugh at me and not with me. And literally, the funny thing about that is the only way for you to make your jokes perfect and for them to work is for you to go on stage and bomb.
2: Yeah.
0: Because you have to learn why it didn't work and what makes it work. You have to get comfortable with failing multiple times to finally win. This one says, you can be kind and get paper.
1: Yes. Don't be an a-hole just because you have money.
3: Yes.
0: The next one says, don't stop until you're insanely f***ing proud of yourself.
3: Don't stop till you get enough.
0: Stop hanging out with people who don't want you to win.
2: I want all my friends to win.
3: Just enough, though, right?
0: Of course. There's like 20 more. I'll just give you one more.
3: Okay.
0: Actually, two more. These are really good. The second to last says, nothing great comes easy.
3: Right.
2: We know
0: which
2: that.
0: Is true. And the final one, listen, nobody gives a f***. They're worried about their own shit.
3: That's right.
2: That is true.
1: 100%. Yes.
0: That is real. So live your life for you, baby.
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2: Listen, man, we do this thing here at Tino Cochino Radio called Battle of the Rosas. Mm-hmm. And basically, it's the biggest, most drawn-out, fakest novella ever. Aye. We don't use we don't use voice callers because right. we can't afford that. So we just do it. Every week, mm-hmm. we come up with different mm-hmm. out-the-box scenarios. We act it out. It's drama. It's something your grandma would have watched on Telemundo in the 60s. And we got it coming up next on Tino Cochino Radio. Hang out for the drama.

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1: All right, everybody, we are back with the biggest novella to ever hit the radio. It is 100% fake.
2: Yeah.
1: We are voice actors. We create the entire thing for your entertainment. We call it Battle of the Rosas. And today, love will be tested, trust will be questioned, and somebody might be drafting more than a fantasy football team.
2: Ooh, extra tight ends.
3: Oh, my God.
1: Mariana, tell me what's going on with Felipe.
4: Felipe just joined a fantasy football league.
1: Okay, that sounds pretty normal.
3: Good deal.
4: He's the only man in it.
1: What is this? Cheating, okay.
2: He's going to win for sure.
1: How many women are part of this fantasy?
4: 11.
1: That's not fantasy football. It's just Felipe's fantasy. Hi.
2: Mine too.
1: Mariana, how did he even get involved in this?
4: A woman he works with named Bianca invited him.
1: You know what they say. If it is with Anka, hit her with the chancla. How well does Felipe know Bianca?
4: Apparently, better than I thought. He talks about her all the time. Bianca knows football. Bianca's hilarious. Bianca.
1: Okay, we get it. He gave her a 5-star Yelp review. Okay, you haven't mentioned one thing about him flirting or being suspicious. So what is it that bothers you? Is it just because it's women? Are you not a girl's girl?
4: He doesn't even like football.
1: Well, that's important information.
2: Yeah. Maybe lead with that.
1: Did you ask him why this specific league is suddenly changed his mind?
4: He says Bianca makes it more fun.
1: Hi.
4: And now they're doing an all-in-person draft party.
1: You're telling me all 11 women and Felipe are going to be together drafting?
4: That's right.
1: This man's draft strategy is incredible.
2: Yes, it is.
1: Okay, here's what we're going to do. I've heard enough. We're going to call Felipe, and we're going to tell him that his fantasy league was selected for a complimentary draft party upgrade.
2: Ooh.
1: Private room, food, drinks, draft board, the whole thing.
2: Ooh.
1: And because Felipe is our promotional winner, he gets to bring one additional VIP guest, somebody who does not have to be in his league. I want you to stay quiet, and we're going to see who Felipe drafts next on Battle of the Rosas.

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0: All right, welcome back to Battle of the Rosas. We have Mariana on the line. Are you still there?
2: Ooh. I'm still here.
0: So Mariana's worried that her boyfriend Felipe might be cheating because he just joined a fantasy football league, but it's all women. He's the only man out of 11 women.
3: Ooh.
0: And they have an in-person draft party coming up. So this is what we're going to do. We're going to call Felipe, and we're going to tell him that his fantasy league has been selected for a complimentary draft party upgrade where we give him a private room, food, drinks, the whole nine. Mm-hmm. And he gets to bring one additional VIP guest, somebody that's not part of the league. Will he choose you, Mariana?
2: He better.
0: He won't.
4: We know how this plays out.

0: Paul calling from Gridiron Sports Bar. How are you doing today?
1: Hola, Latino.
0: Check it out, bro. We're doing this fantasy football promotion, and your league was selected for a complimentary draft party upgrade.
1: For why?
0: Because you're firme, dog. We've heard all about your... firme. We've heard all about your league. It's you and 11 bitches, dog. That's crazy.
1: It's every man's fantasy.
0: Exactly. So this is the deal. You're going to get a private draft room, free appetizers, draft board, drink specials, the whole setup. And because you're the promotional winner, we're going to give you one VIP guest spot. Now, to be clear, this person doesn't have to be in your fantasy league. This could be a girlfriend, buddy, family member, whoever you want to hang out with you for the draft. Who should we put down?
1: Can I give it to Bianca?
0: I don't know. Can you?
2: No.
0: Jokes.
1: I already did.
0: I'm looking at your roster, and I see Bianca's already part of the league. You don't need to bring her.
1: But she's on my special teams. Can you just give Bianca the VIP upgrade?
0: The upgrade? Nobody mentioned anything about an upgrade, Felipe.
1: But she deserves it. She works so hard.
0: That's very thoughtful. How well do you know Bianca?
1: Well enough to know she's a wide receiver.
0: Hi!
3: I knew you were practicing the touch push with her.
0: She went off script and I don't understand what she said. Maybe it's funny. Say it again, but slower.
3: I knew you were practicing the push push with her.
0: Felipe, if you can't tell, that's your girlfriend on the line. Aye. And this is Battle of the Rosa.
1: Wait, what is going on?
3: I just thought you lied. I knew you and Bianca had a thing.
1: But you'll always be my first thing, Mariana.
3: I won't sit on the sidelines for anyone.
1: Good, you need to walk more.
3: Watch me walk right out of your life. You can never score anyway.
1: Hi! No!
0: And just like that, Felipe's relationship went from reality to fantasy. Coming up next on Tino Go Chino Radio, I need some recommendations, man. I just watched this movie on Netflix and it was trash. I'll tell you, I'm going to recommend what not to watch next.

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1: Baltimore's number one hit music station.
0: So what's everyone watching? This is Tino. I'm going to give you a recommendation of something not to watch. And here's the thing. I know you're going to watch it because it's in the top 10 on Netflix.
2: Uh-huh.
0: It's one of their latest movies. It is called The Last House. And
2: oh, I wanted to see that.
0: I hate it, dude. So a family, basically, they wake up and they find their doors and windows are sealed shut. You can't break the glass. You can't drill through any holes. You're stuck in your house.
3: Whoa.
0: And they have to try and now find a way to ration, obviously, food and water and everything so they can survive this strange outside threat.
3: That's kind of good, right?
0: They can see it. It seems like it would be. They can see outside of their windows and you can see neighbors, but you can't talk to anybody. Phones don't work. There's no internet, no nothing.
1: And it's only this family that's stuck?
0: No, the whole neighborhood.
1: Okay.
2: So I did watch a little of this. Yep.
0: It starts off good. And then it gets to a point where I'm very sensitive with animals. There's some animal stuff that I don't like.
2: And then hate the dog.
0: And then it starts to get to a bunch of AI stuff that I don't like. And bro, I skipped through like 30 minutes of the movie.
2: Oh.
0: And then the ending, I was just like, that's it? So, I mean, you can watch it, but I'm just, ugh. Now, the promo, I will give them props. There's billboards all in Hollywood with a house. And there's actual humans inside the houses on the billboard.
1: Oh, I did see that.
0: And you can drive up at any time and see them there.
2: How much are they getting paid?
0: So that's pretty cool.
2: That's
0: but
2: cool.
0: The actual movie, I didn't like it.
1: Mm-hmm.
0: Is there anything that you want to recommend or not recommend?
1: If you're into, I guess, murder documentaries. But my husband, we've talked about this before, like obsessed. And he's watched lately every documentary on the Idaho murders. And it is so sad. There's some documentaries that have more info than the others. And there's like the parents talking and like the siblings. And it's just, it's a really sad story. But the murderer who pleaded guilty and he's in there for life is now trying to get that overturned and have like a new trial.
0: In what world are they going to be like, all right, yeah, let's hear that out. We want to hear where you're coming from.
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0: The slang that defined the past 5 years. We'll break it down for you next.

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0: It's so funny, dude. I talk about it in my comedy set. Bro, like, you never want to admit that you're old, but when you stop understanding the slang that these kids are using, you are old, baby.
2: Yeah.
0: It sucks, but it is what it is. Now, you can try and relate to it and understand the words, and I want to see if anyone, not anyone, I want to see if our 46-year-old producer, Matt, uses any of these in his vocabulary. So now, these are supposed to be the slang words that define the past 5 years. So, start in 2021.
2: Okay.
0: Right? Or is it 2020? I know we're 2026, but I don't know if 2026 words have come out yet.
2: They haven't. So, 2021, the top three words were sus, which I do know what that means, I think. Mm-hmm. Like, that's kind of sketchy.
3: Yeah, it's like you. Yeah, you.
2: Okay. Cap and yeet. I'm not really, I don't remember what yeet is. Like, is that like Riz?
0: Two different words.
2: I know, but like...
1: I did know what yeet is, but now I forget. Like,
2: did I stump everybody?
0: I always got yeet confused with a yurt. Like, I know, like, on the East Coast, it was
3: I feel like it's still
0: yurt.
3: The same thing. Yeah.
2: No, a yurt is like a hut that's made out of
0: cloth.
2: That's a yurt.
0: All right, 2022.
2: Ohio. I never understood what that
3: means. Ohana? That means love.
2: No, that's family in Hawaiian. Ohio. Remember that?
0: I mean, I've been to Ohio.
2: Okay. It's giving. I still don't really understand when
0: you do
2: that.
0: Yeah, like if you do something that's annoying, I'm going to be like, it's giving Jack Black or whatever. Yeah.
1: Or if it's like, ooh, it's giving.
2: Like, that reminds me of, you could say it's giving, not anything else after that.
0: I've never heard it like that.
3: It's giving Thanksgiving.
0: Like, I've always heard it's giving whatever it is.
2: Yeah.
3: It's giving something, something.
1: I feel like we've just, like, I've seen people or heard people just say it. Like, so if Matt was, like, looking good, I'd be like, ooh, like, your outfit, it's giving.
2: But it's giving what?
0: I've never heard giving. Like, you're saying it like stuffing. it's giving
2: with an apostrophe.
0: Here's the thing, we're not gonna get through all the years because this is taking so long.
2: Give me
0: the name, the terms. Go.
2: Okay, Riz, Skibbity, Phantom Tax. You ever heard
0: of
2: that?
0: Keep going.
2: Okay, Aura, Sigma, Cooked, Yap, Mewing, and then 2025 was 6-7, Cy Bow, Glaze, Crash Out, and Unk.
3: Oh, I love Unk.
2: Which I'm
0: about to crash out right now, acting like a Cy Bow. I don't know why.
2: It's giving.
0: Yeet. Yurt. Yap.
3: And she's Unk.
0: Stop giving. You're giving Unk right now. You're giving Thea. So on my YouTube, I've been posting a lot of comedy clips even before Instagram and TikTok. TikTok I still can't figure out. That's how I know I'm old. I just can't, bro. Like, I'll have one successful video and then 10 flops. And I'm just like, bro,
1: I think you have to be consistent. Like, I think it's like 3 times a day at least you have to post on TikTok.
0: I saw something yesterday that said on Instagram. Instagram wants you to do at least 15 trial reels a week.
3: Yeah.
1: I saw this one girl where she's like trying to do 15, or maybe it was 5 to add up the 15, but I thought it was like something crazy every single day of reels.
0: It's too much, bro. But I'm excited about the YouTube stuff. I want to talk about a clip with you. I feel like I might have made my dumbest, smartest point ever.
3: Oh, wow.
0: Okay. Bear with me. Talk about it next.
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1: Yes, it is. 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
0: All right, here we go. Game time, baby.
3: Yes, sir.
0: Are you smarter than Nicasio? If you're into pop culture and you like trivia type of energy, this is for you. So listen carefully.
3: Which actor has a massive obsession with Kraft mac and cheese, sometimes eating multiple boxes a day? Is it A, Mark Wahlberg, B, Sydney Sweeney, or C, Adam Sandler?
0: If I'm not mistaken, Angela is on the line. She's excited and she is ready to play, and we will find out if she is smarter than Nicasio or nah. Next.

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1: We are Baltimore's number one hit music station.
0: All right, are you smarter than Ocasio?
2: Yes, sir.
0: Let me see. This is Angela, right?
3: Yes.
0: All right. Do you think you're smarter than everyone every day? Are you like, these people don't know half the things that I know?
2: Oh, my God.
3: Yes.
0: Yes, me too.
2: Okay,
0: good. Good, good, good. So you're going to win this. Nicasio's going to give you a question. He'll give you multiple choice answers. You pick the right one. You'll be the winner. You ready?
3: Yay. Yes.
2: Which actor has a massive obsession with Kraft mac and cheese, sometimes eating multiple boxes a day? Is it A, Mark Wahlberg, B, Sydney Sweeney, or C, Adam Sandler?
3: B.
2: Oh, she got it right.
0: It's Sydney Sweeney? Wow.
2: Yeah, she's a...
0: Shout out to Sydney. She's a cheesehead.
2: Yeah, she...
0: Do you like mac and cheese?
3: Yes.
2: I like when it gets mush, like the sound of it.
0: Macaroni in the pot. That's a wet ass...
3: I almost said it, too.
2: Oh, dang.
0: I bet. Oh, damn. Couples who do this before marriage are more likely to get divorced. What do you think it is, Serena?
1: Ooh, ignore each other.
0: Figure it out, Serena. Wow.
2: Yeah.
0: We'll share it with you. Next.
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0: 104.3.
1: There's a woman that's basically shaming a man because he has a Chime card. And he had $120,000 in his account.
2: Yeah, but apparently
1: that didn't mean anything. Serena had asked off the air, what is a Chime card? So Chime is just like a mobile banking service, basically. Like, you can't go to a Chime bank.
3: It's like Cash App.
1: Yeah.
0: Oh, okay.
1: Yeah. And so, you know, a lot of people use it as a credit building tool. You can use it for direct deposit, different things like that. I do feel like people shame it a little bit.
4: But why?
1: Yes. Because it's not a real bank.
3: Yeah.
4: But when's the last time you actually went into a bank branch?
1: A couple weeks ago.
4: Really?
1: Yeah, well, I had to get a check for my divorce. Cashier's check.
0: If it's like Cash App, I feel like the reason why it's kind of a red flag with Cash App is because the people that I knew that have Cash App and not a bank account is they were doing very sus things.
1: I get that. So
3: like illegal stuff.
1: The text message between this man who has the Chime card and the girl that he was on a date with has been exposed. And he texted her, "What's wrong with you?" She said, "What do you mean?" He said, "You had a whole attitude and left." She said, "You pulled out a whole Chime card. We were at a fancy dinner. That was embarrassing as hell. I've never in my life been with a man that banked with Chime. You're a nice guy, but I was expecting more." He took a screenshot of his Chime checking account, and the total balance is $117,093.93.
4: Wow. She's like, "Just kidding."
1: And then he said, "What's wrong with Chime? I'm not broke."
3: And it's insured, too, by the FDA.
0: Do you have a Chime card?
4: The Food and Drug Administration?
1: Yes, you can buy your groceries, Matt. You know what he's talking about.
4: It's FDIC.
0: Radio.
1: So our version of celebrity gossip is called Tea Time. What tea are we spilling today, Serena?
0: NBA Youngboy is sharing what types of men you should never trust.
3: Oh, yeah, I saw this.
0: Mm-hmm.
1: Maybe men like NBA Youngboy.
4: I was going to say.
1: We'll talk all about it next.

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0: You would never like hear a lot of dudes say that because either them pretending with theyself and they hiding something from the world. But I ain't got none of that to do. If you was honest from the beginning, you would have never had to forgive, you know? Because everything's just death. How I run my life today is either you put too much time into something or you ain't put enough, no matter if it's gone bad or good.
1: Funny, Marco looking at him like, what is this man talking about? No, I agree, though. I mean, you got to think about that. Like, if this is your life partner, right? Mm-hmm. This is your person. I chose to be my person. You represent me. I represent you. And you're down to cheat on them and do them wrong. You're going to do anybody wrong.
2: Yes. Yeah, like, this is, like, the person that you go home to and, like, should know, like, all your secrets. And you're, like, doing them dirty?
1: Yeah, it's crazy.
2: Red flag.
1: You would just do everybody dirty.
2: Yes. Yeah.
3: But who's to say that, like, you weren't put in that situation?
1: Oh, here he goes. He's defending it.
3: No. You weren't put in that situation to be with this girl for a little bit, and then you meet her friend, one of her best friends, and you were meant for that best friend.
2: You don't have to cheat. You could be like, right. Oh, dang, there's, like, some feelings or whatever, and you could talk to your wife.
1: And then you address them. Like, I don't know what it is, but something about Miranda just...
4: Miranda.
1: There's this energy there that I feel like I need to explore, and I don't want to do you wrong, but it's just, if I feel that for her, then there's probably not a strong enough connection with us.
3: Do you think cheating's bad if your wife doesn't meet your needs? And you tried working?
2: Cheating is bad regardless, because you have the choice to leave before you cheat.
3: Do you think when you guys are getting separated and you sleep with someone else, that's cheating? I think so.
1: Yeah, I do too.
4: Have you both moved out?
3: It doesn't matter. You're not fully divorced.
4: Well, you're not legal. Tino's not legally divorced.
1: And what makes you think I've been having sex, Matt? Stop it.

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1: Rapper NBA YoungBoy sat down with comedian Funny Marco. Yes. They talked about a lot, and he broke down the type of men that women should stay away from, correct?
0: Yes. I think it's for anyone, actually.
2: Oh, he's a simp for that.
1: Hold on, let's see what it is. Let's see.
3: Never trust a man who will cheat on his wife.

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1: Baltimore's number one hit music station.
0: Bumble is ending its women message first rule after 66% of women say they would rather men make the first move.
1: That's I could see that, though.
0: Do you agree with this?
1: I do, because I don't want to be, I mean, if I was single, I wouldn't want to be sliding into people's DMs all the time on my own.
2: But, how come it's creepy when the guys do it?
1: I think it's how guys approach it. Not every guy's creepy. Oh.
0: What's the best way, like, give some advice to a single guy listening right now that wants to DM a girl, maybe hit on her on social or whatever. How should he realistically approach a girl without being creepy? What should he say? What should that first initial message be?
1: Gosh, I feel like because every girl's different, but speaking for me, I think, I don't know, just like having manners, or like, hey, good morning.
2: Like, what up, ma?
1: I can't remember like the exact like context, but I do remember like when my husband like finally slid in my DMs, I had posted a frozen lemonade from McDonald's.
2: That's a red flag, right?
1: On my like story or something, and he like commented about it. Like, I don't know, like, ooh, that looks good. Is it good? I don't know. I can't remember.
0: Does it have alcohol in it?
1: Oh my gosh.
0: Listen, I want to talk about this. It's kind of random, but it's, I guess, the random things that are kind of basic, but that millions of people, adults, don't know how to do.
2: Oh my God.
0: We'll see if you know how to do them next.
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1: Wait, are you serious? 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
0: 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And this is number 4. 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
1: We are Baltimore's number one hit music station.
0: All right. There are women that are turning to a runner's hack to power through pregnancy and labor. Serena will tell us more.
1: So this is actually pretty smart. So do you know, like, when people do the marathons, they have those, like, little gel packs? So women are packing on their hospital bags to help them get through labor because, you know, like, how long labor can actually be. And doctors are saying, yeah, it's not a bad idea. The only thing is maybe stay away from caffeine because that can raise both the mom and baby's heart rates. But other than that, like, yeah, go for it. I'm like, this is so smart because with my son, I was awake for over, like, 24 hours and I remember feeling, like, depleted.
0: I bet.
1: After having him.
0: Is that a normal time, 24 hours? Like, how long, how many hours total did it take you to have the kid?
1: So 12 hours, I think, to have my son, but I just, like, from how my day started, I had, like, a doctor's appointment that day, like, early in the morning, and then I went into labor, I think, 9 p.m. that night.
0: What's so it's a normal time to have a baby?
1: It's just, it varies on everyone. Like, every baby could be different. I know friends that have went days and they had to get a C-section.
0: Are you in pain that entire time?
1: No, it's usually after your water breaks, and then, I got the epidural.
0: Did it help?
1: Oh my gosh, yes. It was. Okay. I cannot even explain to you that pain that it felt like.
2: I think it's the worst thing for the guy, too, that when he's there.
0: Oh, it's worse for the guy? Tell me more.
2: Yeah, because there's no bed. Like, so I'm just sitting on this, like, hard-ass recliner.
1: Oh my gosh.
2: She's sitting there all drugged up.
0: Kind of random, but Spirit Halloween is acquiring Hot Topic.
1: I saw that.
2: Yeah, they got money.
0: $350 million, man.
1: Sheesh.
0: Oh, Halloween is here already for sure. Let's talk all about Spirit and this acquisition. Is it acquisition?
3: Yes, it is.
0: Look at that. I mean, no one's well. Thanks, Shark Tank. Yes, next.

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1: Spirit Halloween is acquiring Hot Topic for $350 million.
2: Wow.
0: Dang.
1: That is nuts, bro.
2: They want that all year round.
1: It's so weird. So, I mean, they're not going to, like, turn Hot Topics into spirits, right? Like, they'll keep it Hot Topic?
0: So, I would think, because Hot Topic is, like, its own thing. But I guess it maybe it's going to have, like, a little Halloween section all year round. Like, that's a very corner.
1: It's so funny, because when I think about Hot Topic, it was such, like, a taboo store when I was a kid. Like, you'd walk in there, and they'd have, like, Marilyn Manson music playing, and all the rock stuff, and then there'd be little sex toys in the back, and it was just, and, like, little weed things, and I was like, oh my God, I'm not supposed to be here.
2: Wait, what's all these tassels?
1: Yeah.
0: Are you thinking of Spencer's?
1: Yep.
2: Hot Topic has actually. Hot Topic has no, they don't.
1: Yeah.
2: They don't.
0: I didn't have that vibe.
1: We're into different things, I guess, Serena. Jesus. Let's pivot. Coming up next. If you want to just basically kind of reinvent yourself, have a better version of yourself, we'll tell you how to do it in 6 months.
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0: Up to Bel Air, where Route 1 Conowingo Road is still closed both ways because of a tree down in the roadway between Rock Spring Road and Connolly Road under direction until further notice. Eastbound on Route 32 before Dorsey Run Road, it was an accident there blocking up to two right lanes. Baltimore City, Washington Boulevard remains closed in both directions between Scott Street and Packer Street because of the ongoing water main work there. 695, the Beltway doing pretty well right now. No major delays. That's your traffic up to the minute.
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15: From the Fox 45 Weather Authority team, I'm meteorologist Justin Chambers. A little mild and muggy to kick off your Monday morning. Heading toward the afternoon, we'll see those clouds hanging around, and stray showers still going to be possible later in the day. Temps warming up in the mid to upper 80s and more humidity as well. Download the Fox 45 mobile weather app and track the weather in your neighborhood at foxbaltimore.com.
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2: Here's Rose with three things you need to know.
3: For your Monday. What's up, Rose?
4: An investigation is underway after a bank was burglarized in Northeast Baltimore over the weekend and an excavator was left behind. Police say construction equipment was used to break into the Wells Fargo Bank early yesterday morning. When officers arrived, they found an excavator in the parking lot. Now, the front of the building sustained significant damage and an ATM was smashed. A temporary FAA no drone zone will be in effect around the Maryland State Fair and Timonium from August 27th through September 13th. Now, unauthorized drone flights will be prohibited and violations can bring up to $100,000 in fines and a year in prison. And animal shelters across Maryland are participating in the Maryland 3000 Adoption Challenge throughout August, waiving adoption fees to find homes for at least 3,000 shelter animals. Shelters in Baltimore include Barks, Baltimore County Animal Service, and Baltimore Humane Society. Animals adopted from the shelters will be vaccinated, microchipped, and spayed or neutered before going to their new homes. I'm Rose. Those are the three things you need to know for your day on Z104.3.
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1: Baltimore traffic.
2: On 83 southbound, the Harrisburg Expressway, anticipate delays that begin at Timonium Road down to the interchange with 695. There was an accident reported on the ramp from southbound 83 onto the inner loop of 695. The right side of that ramp is getting by the activity on the left side of that ramp. Around 695 now, starting to get a bit heavy and slow off and on from Harford Road to Providence Road and down the west side. You'll find it under speed from after Liberty Road down to toward Route 40. That's your traffic up to the minute.
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4: From the Fox 45 Weather Authority team, I'm meteorologist Justin Chambers. A little mild and muggy to kick off your Monday morning. Heading toward the afternoon, we'll see those clouds hanging around, and stray showers still going to be possible later in the day. Temps warming up in the mid to upper 80s and more humidity as well. Download the Fox 45 mobile weather app and track the weather in your neighborhood at foxbaltimore.com.
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2: For your Monday. What's up, Rose?
3: After 15 years in business, Simply Marie's, a beloved breakfast spot in Canton, is set to close their doors on August 23rd. The owner, Marie Branch, is retiring, so congratulations to her. Simply Marie's last day is set for Sunday, August 23rd, and the restaurant will be open from 9 a.m. to 2 p.m., so make sure you stop in, get one last meal, and wish Marie the best. A Maryland company is recalling Market Side tomato bisque soup kits sold at Walmart over possible listeria contamination. The recall affects 14-ounce kits sold at select stores, including stores in Maryland. The kits have a use-by date of August 22nd, 2026, and no illnesses have been reported, but just double-check to see if you have that. And the Ravens have completed a three-year renovation of M&T Bank Stadium ahead of the new season. The upgrades include new fan spaces, dining options, technology, and event areas with improvements throughout the stadium. The final renovations debuted with Saturday night's preseason opener against Philadelphia, which we won. I'm Rose. Those are the three things you need to know for your day on Z104.3.
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7: It's looking much better right now on 83 southbound Harrisburg Expressway. On your way down to 695, there was an accident on the ramp from 83 south onto the inner loop of 695, which is now confined to the shoulder. So both lanes of the ramp are now open, and those delays have pretty much eased up getting down to 695. You will find it under speed on 695 on the outer loop from Harford Road to Providence Road. And then down the west side, it's already slowing down from 795 most of the way down to Route 40. That's your traffic up to the minute.
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0: 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That's where you can find us and you can click the button right on the top that says, who wants to be your next millionaire?
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8: From the Fox 45 Weather Authority team, I'm meteorologist Justin Chambers. A little mild and muggy to kick off your Monday morning. Heading toward the afternoon, we'll see those clouds hanging around and stray showers still going to be possible later in the day. Temps warming up in the mid to upper 80s and more humidity as well. Download the Fox 45 mobile weather app and track the weather in your neighborhood at foxbaltimore.com.
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0: 695, the Beltway, pretty slow right now on the outer loop from Harford Road around to Providence Road without much of a break now in between. It's also pretty slow down the west side of the outer loop from just after 795 most of the way down toward Route 40. Then on the outer loop, there's a slow exit to go north on I-95 heading in toward the center of town. Into the tunnels, 895. Very slow now from Pulaski Highway southbound into the Harbor Tunnel. 95 is going to be slow off and on from Eastern Avenue into the Fort McHenry. That's your traffic up to the minute.
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8: From the Fox 45 Weather Authority team, I'm meteorologist Justin Chambers. A little mild and muggy to kick off your Monday morning. Heading toward the afternoon, we'll see those clouds hanging around and stray showers still going to be possible later in the day. Temps warming up in the mid to upper 80s and more humidity as well. Download the Fox 45 mobile weather app and track the weather in your neighborhood at foxbaltimore.com.
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2: For your Monday. What's up, Rose?
3: An investigation is underway after a bank was burglarized in Northeast Baltimore over the weekend, and an excavator was left behind. Police say construction equipment was used to break into the Wells Fargo Bank early yesterday morning. When officers arrived, they found an excavator in the parking lot. Now, the front of the building sustained significant damage and an ATM was smashed. A temporary FAA no drone zone will be in effect around the Maryland State Fair in Timonium from August 27th through September 13th. Now, unauthorized drone flights will be prohibited, and violations can bring up to $100,000 in fines and a year in prison. And animal shelters across Maryland are participating in the Maryland 3000 Adoption Challenge throughout August, waiving adoption fees to find homes for at least 3,000 shelter animals. Shelters in Baltimore include Barks, Baltimore County Animal Service, and Baltimore Humane Society. Animals adopted from the shelters will be vaccinated, microchipped, and spayed or neutered before going to their new homes. I'm Rose. Those are the three things you need to know for your day on Z104.3.
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5: On I-95 southbound in the Fort McHenry Tunnel, the accident blocks the right lane of the right tube, causing delays now down from 895. 895 is very heavy from Arabia Road into the Harbor Tunnel. Harrisburg Expressway northbound 83, the ramp to Shawan Road, partially blocked by an accident. The right lane on the ramp is closed, but the through lanes of northbound 83 are open. 695, the Beltway Interloop is pretty slow now. Park Heights Avenue round to the JFX. That's your traffic up to the minute.
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6: From the Fox 45 Weather Authority team, I'm meteorologist Justin Chambers. A little mild and muggy to kick off your Monday morning. Heading toward the afternoon, we'll see those clouds hanging around and stray showers still going to be possible later in the day. Temps warming up in the mid to upper 80s and more humidity as well. Download the Fox 45 mobile weather app and track the weather in your neighborhood at foxbaltimore.com.
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0: 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Baltimore traffic.
1: 95 southbound at the Fort McHenry Tunnel. The accident blocks the right lane of the right tube. In delays now on 95 from just after 895. 895 southbound is heavy from Moravia Road into the Harbor Tunnel. 83 Harrisburg Expressway northbound. The accident was along the right on the ramp to Shawan Road. Just a minor backup there so far. Around 695, you will find it slow on the outer loop from White Marsh Boulevard around to Providence Road and then down the west side off and on from Liberty Road to Security Boulevard. That's your traffic up to the minute.
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9: From the Fox 45 Weather Authority team, I'm meteorologist Justin Chambers. A little mild and muggy to kick off your Monday morning. Heading toward the afternoon, we'll see those clouds hanging around, and stray showers still going to be possible later in the day. Temps warming up in the mid to upper 80s and more humidity as well. Download the Fox 45 mobile weather app and track the weather in your neighborhood at foxbaltimore.com.
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2: For your Monday. What's up, Rose?
3: After 15 years in business, Simply Marie's, a beloved breakfast spot in Canton, is set to close their doors on August 23rd. The owner, Marie Branch, is retiring, so congratulations to her. Simply Marie's last day is set for Sunday, August 23rd, and the restaurant will be open from 9 a.m. to 2 p.m., so make sure you stop in, get one last meal, and wish Marie the best. A Maryland company is recalling market-side tomato bisque soup kits sold at Walmart over possible listeria contamination. The recall affects 14-ounce kits sold at select stores, including stores in Maryland. The kits have a use-by date of August 22nd, 2026, and no illnesses have been reported, but just double-check to see if you have that. And the Ravens have completed a 3-year renovation of M&T Bank Stadium ahead of the new season. The upgrades include new fan spaces, dining options, technology, and event areas with improvements throughout the stadium. The final renovations debuted with Saturday night's preseason opener against Philadelphia, which we won. I'm Rose. Those are the three things you need to know for your day on Z104.3.
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12: 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Harris Dickinson and Marissa Abella are reading it to you on Audible. 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His coldness sends a shiver up your spine. 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Your ears burn. You yearn for Elizabeth and Mr. Darcy to profess their undying love for one another. 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Well, maybe a chapter longer. Performance is so good, you'll give love a second chance. Audible. Stories that speak to you.

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0: Baltimore traffic.
2: On the northbound Baltimore Washington Parkway, just after the interchange with 695, an accident blocks two left lanes, an overturned vehicle there. Watch for police direction as you squeeze by to the right to pass the incident on the inner loop. 695 still under speed, Park Heights Avenue around to the JFX. The outer loop is still pretty slow also from Bel Air Road off and on to Providence Road, the west side. Just a little heavy approaching Route 40. Accident on the outer loop after 295, the VW Parkway just removed from the roadway. Everything there is reopened. That's your traffic up to the minute.
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15: From the Fox 45 Weather Authority team, I'm meteorologist Justin Chambers. A little mild and muggy to kick off your Monday morning. Heading toward the afternoon, we'll see those clouds hanging around and stray showers still going to be possible later in the day. Temps warming up in the mid to upper 80s and more humidity as well. Download the Fox 45 mobile weather app and track the weather in your neighborhood at foxbaltimore.com.
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1: Baltimore traffic.
2: On the northbound Baltimore-Washington Parkway, just after the interchange with 695, an accident blocks two left lanes, an overturned vehicle there. Watch for police direction as you squeeze by to the right to pass the incident on the inner loop. 695 still under speed, Park Heights Avenue around to the JFX. The outer loop is still pretty slow also from Bel Air Road off and on to Providence Road, the west side. Just a little heavy approaching Route 40. Accident on the outer loop after 295, the VW Parkway just removed from the roadway. Everything there is reopened. That's your traffic up to the minute.
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11: From the Fox 45 Weather Authority team, I'm meteorologist Justin Chambers. A little mild and muggy to kick off your Monday morning. Heading toward the afternoon, we'll see those clouds hanging around, and stray showers still going to be possible later in the day. Temps warming up in the mid to upper 80s and more humidity as well. Download the Fox 45 mobile weather app and track the weather in your neighborhood at foxbaltimore.com.
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0: This is it. Baltimore's number one hit music station, Z104.3. It is on air. Welcome back. Seacrest here. Sissany, Tanya, parenting question for you, Sissany.
1: Mm-hmm.
0: Take me back to the times your kids had a very first day of school, like starting with Aza and Maxon and then Zabea. Who was more nervous, you or the little one?
1: Okay, so I remember dropping the twins off at preschool for the very first time, and they just ran right in. Bye, Mom! And that was it. Michael and I went back to the car and cried.
0: That will happen for the next 20 years. I ask because this epic story, a confession made by a listener entering our Fresh Start Fund giveaway sweepstakes. So let me shout it out to Josh Littman out of Tucson, Arizona for coming clean. Josh's daughter, on her first day of school, wanted to project big girl energy. So it was like, Mom, Dad, I want to ride the bus all by myself.
1: Oh, I remember that energy as a kid. That was me, kindergarten.
0: Yeah, all of us, I think, 100%, right? I want to wait by myself. You don't need to be hovering. Embarrassing me. I got this.
1: So did they agree to her request?
0: Of course.

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0: 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Coming up next, marriage counselors. There was this headline about the number one mistake people make, and that sucked me in.
1: Yeah, all weekend I've been waiting for this, by the way.
2: I remember teasing it Friday.
0: One mistake when you get married that people make. I'll tell you, you tell me if it's something that you could make a mistake doing or not. Ooh. Didn't cross your mind.

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Alex Warren's recent TikTok live premiere was supposed to be debuting his new single, Rescuer. At least that's what everybody thought, but ended up being much more than that. An intentionally chaotic event where Alex ended up leaking his entire upcoming album, sending fans into a frenzy. Search Alex Warren at

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1: All right, so let me go back to this call I just mentioned a moment ago. 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So, Valerie, we're a little anxious to hear what it might be that's freaked you out on this first date with this guy you've been talking to. What's happened?
2: Okay, well, I've been talking to this guy for a few weeks. You know, we've been flirting, and then he asked me out. 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At, like, not
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1: We've been hearing for a few years now about flying taxis eventually come into major metropolitan areas like New York and L.A., but somewhere else might beat everybody to the chase. Central Florida. 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
4: All right, checking in with your top five now. If you just got here, we're at the first one on our way to number one. Olivia Dean, So Easy to Fall in Love at 5.

Dracula. Seriously, this song, is it the song of summer? It's definitely on the list. It could be the song of summer. Maybe too early to call Dracula 3, Tame Impala.

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1: Here it is. Number 1, thanks to the success of her new album, Petal, with all 12 tracks cracking Billboard's Hot 100, Ariana Grande now has 110 entries across her career, making her only the fourth woman, along with Taylor, Beyonce, and Nicki Minaj, with at least 100, including this one. I Hate That I Made You Love Me, number 1.

0: 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Remember last week, Michaela in the back room, we read her opening lines from Guys on Hinge. We recommended a guy, so she actually followed through on our recommendation. She reached out to him.
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0: 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Got the keyword that you need to win tomorrow morning, 7:30 Central, 8:30 Eastern. 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
1: I did.
0: Imagine that assignment. 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

0: 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New intern Bella, you took it upon yourself to do an astrological assignment. We were talking about the astrological, what do you call it, the app, CoStar? What's the name? What's the category?
1: CoStar.
0: But astrological categories?
1: Like zodiac, horoscope. Yeah. So you have your like full placement on the app, but I wanted to go over your big three, which are your sun, your moon, and your ascendant, or also known as your rising signs. So your first one is your sun, the main one that people focus on, that represents your inner self. So as a Capricorn, you're realistic, strong-willed, and you like focus on getting things done.
2: Amen. Yeah.
1: Your moon is your emotional self, which is also an earth sign in Taurus. So that can make you sweet, calming, romantic, loyal.
0: Obviously.
1: But similar to your Capricorn sign, you also like to stay grounded, like to protect yourself.
2: Oh, yes.
1: And then you also emotionally regulate with routine and familiarity.
2: Wow.
1: And then your rising sign, so this is how you present yourself to others. It's more so of your outer self. So it's not an earth sign. It's a water sign in Pisces. Pisces are more emotional. They are tend to be more open-hearted and minded. They avoid harsh reality, so you might seek partners that are practical and realistic. So there's a bit duality here.
0: My Pisces sign, does that mean somebody who is a Pisces?
1: No. So that's your rising sign.
0: Okay. I'm going to read the app, okay?
1: Yes, it's
0: Thank
1: on the app.
0: Thank you for the deep dive. This is why I didn't get into it earlier. It's too confusing.
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That's it. Rolling out. Thanks for listening to us this Monday. If you missed Rob from Hinge, you got to hear it on our, what do you call the thing? Podcast. I was so excited about Rod. I liked Rod. He was a good looking dude. Anyway, we'll see what happens. It's all up on air with Ryan Seacrest podcast. Have a good Monday. Bye.

Bethany on Z104.3. I'm so bummed about Hayden Panettiere passing. They were saying cardiac arrest, likely overdose. I don't know that any of this has been confirmed yet, but she has always talked about her addiction and depression. And, girl, she put out a book earlier this year. Like, it's just very sad to see these child stars not find a way to make it out.

love that football season is here. And last year, when I would get drunk and watch the games, I would write down all these questions that I would wonder while watching. And now, so excited that I have access to ask some of the NFL players these

going through this guy's Instagram. His captions, they're like either too deep or just in another language. I don't know. I don't get them, but it's Dominic Fike on Z104.3. I can't.

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8: 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Baltimore weather.
9: Baltimore weather update. Mostly sunny skies and clear, then becoming partly sunny into the afternoon. A chance for an evening thunderstorm. We'll get to a high near 90 degrees. Overnight low 74, partly sunny tomorrow.
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is blown a little bit right now that teen mom Janelle, her son Jace, 17 years old, just got out of a mental health rehab, which hopefully that helped. No surprise there. All these kids, like, how did they become so grown? You know, it's the 104.3, and this song just 2 years older than him.

sure why anyone is surprised that there are now entire degrees, bachelor's degrees, in content creation. I mean, it's Z1043. People are still going for art history, aren't they? And sports marketing. I feel like content creation, you can make a lot of money that way.

0: friend and coworker, Zach, but I'm bringing you in here because I'm Elizabethany and I'm kind of trying to live by a new motto.
1: Okay. And what is that?
0: WWZD, what would Zach do?
1: Oh, God, this is a terrifying idea. This is not good.
0: I thought you were going to take this as the biggest compliment ever of all time.
1: It is a really great compliment, but I don't think I make good decisions, so I don't think you should follow what I would do.
0: I noticed that when you come around to places, like, you'll ask if there are any issues with someone. When there are, you, like, go up and just make friends with that person.
1: Yeah.
0: Which
1: I have to know the tea.
0: Is kind of against loyalty, but I think you just, like, bring so much joy to whatever the scenario is. And so now I'm trying to
1: be the icebreaker.
0: Yeah. And so basically that's what I am trying to think of is like, if I'm in a situation where I'm tired or I am not like thrilled about somebody that I'm around, I try to think, what would Zach do in this moment? And you know what he would do? He would pull his pants down to a complete stranger and show his Speedo.
1: Yes, I would. Without a doubt. Without a doubt. I will say, I'm born and raised in the South, so our motto is always kill them with kindness. And now that I know that I can make people uncomfortable, then I do whatever I can to make them uncomfortable. So, like, pull your pants down, show them the Speedo. Do you want to spend a new nipple piercing? Like,
0: there you are, just showing your nipple.
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1: We're giving it away on the Fred Show. Got the keyword that you need to win tomorrow morning, 7:30 Central, 8:30 Eastern. Waiting by the phone. Why did somebody get ghosted? $500 with Showbiz Shelley in the showdown and more. It's the Fred Show tomorrow morning on Z104.

And suddenly it is time for me to exit. But I appreciate you spending any of your time with me, Elizabethany, and Z104.3, and Mike Klein coming up next. Right now, Olivia Rodrigo, this is Stupid Song.

0: It's Z104.3, Baltimore's number one hit music station. I'm Mike Klein. Did you hear the big news? Big news today. Major concert announcement. The R&B tour with Usher and Chris Brown is coming to M&T Bank Stadium Saturday, October 17th. The pre-sale, I believe, goes on Friday. 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But that's insane. Chris Brown, Usher coming here. We're getting all the shows. We are blowing up Baltimore. This is amazing.
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ordinary. 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

Z1043, we are commercial free right now. I do have Miles Smith tickets. So Miles Smith is coming to Pier 6 next month. You can win those tickets with me coming up, let's say around 4:40 today. Here's Huntress and Golden now as we are commercial free.

0: Kid.
1: Bella Kay, I love it. I love it. It's on Z104.3. Do you want to go see Miles Smith at Pier 6? If you are caller 14 right now, 844-410-1043, I will hook you up with a pair of tickets for Pier 6.

0: 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It sounds relaxing, doesn't it?
1: It does.
0: We're giving it away on the Fred Show. Got the keyword that you need to win tomorrow morning, 7:30 Central, 8:30 Eastern. Waiting by the phone. Why did somebody get ghosted? $500 with Showbiz Shelley in the showdown and more. It's the Fred Show tomorrow morning on Z104.3. I know.

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1: Not horrific, but it's coming down pretty good now.
0: Oh my God.
1: Yeah, it's pretty solid.
0: You're going to get Miles Smith tickets. Congratulations.
1: Oh my God, that's amazing. Thank you.

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do have major news. Chris Brown and Usher are coming. They're going to be at Raven Stadium October 17th. Everyone's coming to Baltimore, man, because we're like the cool new city again. I love this. Dominic Fike, Baby Doll, is on Z104.3 as we are commercial free. I can't.

C-104-3, we're still commercial-free. I do have tickets to go see Kalani. She's going to be at Meriwether Post Pavilion. If you're caller 14 right now, I will hook you up with a pair of tickets. 844-410-1043. And you did hear the big news, right? Chris Brown and Usher are coming to Ravens Stadium October 17th. It's going to be a huge show again in Baltimore.

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1: Jag, am I calling number 14?
0: Where are you calling from right now?
1: I'm on 95, just sitting in traffic.
0: Oh, crap.
1: Going towards the city.
0: Oh, God. I'm sorry. I hate traffic. But I do have good news. You are caller 14. You are going to go see Kalani August 27th at Meriwether Post Pavilion.
1: Yay. Thank you.

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1: It does.
0: We're giving it away on the Fred Show. Got the keyword that you need to win tomorrow morning, 7:30 Central, 8:30 Eastern. Waiting by the phone. Why did somebody get ghosted? $500 with Showbiz Shelley in the showdown and more. It's the Fred Show tomorrow morning on

104.3, biggest story definitely today. Chris Brown, Usher coming to Raven Stadium October 17th. Tickets go on sale, I guess, next week sometime. But, of course, Z104.3, we'll have your hookup on tickets here. 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
3: Well, partly sunny with scattered showers and thunderstorms for the rest of this afternoon, with highs staying in the upper 80s. For tonight, mostly cloudy with showers and storms, and then partly cloudy after midnight and lows in the 70s. Tuesday, sunny and cooler. I'm Dre Johnson with weather.
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Music Station. It's Mike Klein hanging out with you. Rethinking the swipe. Apparently, Bumble and Tinder are trying to come up with better ways for us to match with people because people are sick and tired of like ending up with the same swipes and the same matches. They're trying to come with a better way. This should be interesting. Just

0: Z1043, what did you do over the weekend?
1: Literally drove to Rehoboth, hung out for the day, drove back.
0: See, that's smart because hotels are so expensive right now, right? I can't afford this stuff.
1: They are super expensive.
0: I just got to convince my girlfriend to do this. I don't know. Is it bad luck if I do that with her? Maybe a bad luck.
1: No, do it. It's the best. I used to do it all the time, and then I still do it at the age that I'm at. No, do it. It's only 2 hours. It's not that bad of a drive to Rehoboth.
0: You're totally right. I'm going to do that. I love it. That's
1: seriously
0: brilliant.
1: You get up, you go like 8 o'clock in the morning, you're there by 10, you got the whole day.
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3: 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Who will be crowned the Big 3 season 9 champion? Plus the Big 3 All-Star game. 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
1: It does.
0: We're giving it away on the Fred Show. Got the keyword that you need to win tomorrow morning, 7:30 Central, 8:30 Eastern. Waiting by the phone. Why did somebody get ghosted?

Lions beat the Eagles on Saturday, life is good. Unfortunately, it's only preseason, but you know what? We look pretty good out there. It's Z104.3 Baltimore's number one hit music station. 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

Z104.3, biggest trending story today in Baltimore. Looks like Chris Brown and Usher announced they're going to be at Ravens Stadium October 17th in 2 months, which is wild. Like, we're getting all the shows in Baltimore right now, which I'm super excited for. Here's Teddy Swims, Mr. Know-It-All on Z104.3, Baltimore's number one hit music station.

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10: Well, partly sunny with scattered showers and thunderstorms for the rest of this afternoon, with highs staying in the upper 80s. For tonight, mostly cloudy with showers and storms, and then partly cloudy after midnight and lows in the 70s. Tuesday, sunny and cooler. I'm Dre Johnson with weather.
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Z1043, have you heard of the 7-7 rule? Okay, it's real simple. 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

85% of us spend the entire workday indoors, which is kind of crazy. And about half of us skip lunch altogether. So bringing back lunch is like a new focus in a lot of people's like workplace right now. This is so interesting. I mean, can they buy us lunch? Because money's tight right now. Justin Bieber, Daisies is on Z1043.

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1: It does.
0: We're giving it away on The Fred Show. Got the keyword that you need to win tomorrow morning, 7:30 Central, 8:30 Eastern. Waiting by the phone. Why did somebody get ghosted? $500 with Showbiz Shelley in the showdown and more. It's The Fred Show tomorrow morning on Z104.3. They say the

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Tame Impala, definitely. I feel like that's going to be the song of the summer for sure. It's Z104.3. Big news, Chris Brown and Usher are coming to Raven Stadium October 17th. Announced earlier today. I'm excited for this show.